you found me. 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Your cross is the proof. The love made the first move.

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Wednesday night. Khaki pants and a polo shirt. Boy, I put up a fight. She said, son, one day you'll thank me for having God in your life. And yeah, I know she was right.

Time to start. 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Just tell them what's on your heart. 'Cause it's not a religion.